again will the renegade master. D4 damager, power to the people. Back once again will the renegade master. D4 damage with the ill behavior. Back once again will the renegade master. D4 damager, power to the people. Back once again will the renegade, renegade, renegade, renegade, renegade, renegade, renegade, renegade.

Screech Disco, we have a brand new song that came out last Friday with Ella Henderson and A-Luck. If you're ready to hear it, make some noise!

in Ibiza with your best friend, make some noise right now. If you love Ibiza, make some noise right now.

Aetherox this said today. This said today is going up on our YouTube. You guys are by far the best crowd we had so far. Aetherox, make some noise for yourselves. Let's go.

0: 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Ibiza Rocks, we fucking love you. Thank you.
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0: 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I say, Biggie, Biggie, Mavelani. 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Less nigga, less. Less niggas, more honeys. More honeys, bring energy. Good energy, less niggas. Oh shit. Let's go, let's go. What's up? I got team men on this one in Taliwanga. What's up? What's up?
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0: 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What you? Oh, team man.
1: Tina songs. What you?
0: What's up? What's up? What's up? Everybody.

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You think Volume 2 coming out soon? Ari. Sakupuga ke manje. 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
1: Coachella, thank you for coming out today. 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But if you have not known any songs tonight, well, you're living under a rock because we just played Bohemian Rhapsody. But if you have not known any of my songs tonight, I hope you know a couple words to this one. 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

0: Thank you. Thank you, thank you, thank you, thank you, thank you, thank you, thank you, thank you, thank you, thank you, thank you, thank you, thank you, thank you, thank you, thank you, thank you, thank you, thank you, thank you, thank you, thank you, thank you, thank you, thank you, thank you, thank you, thank you, thank you, thank you, thank you, thank you, thank you, thank you, thank you, thank you, thank you, thank you, thank you, thank you, thank you, thank you, thank you, thank you, thank you, thank you, thank you, thank you, thank you, thank you, thank you, thank you, thank you, thank you, thank you, thank you, thank you, thank you, thank you, thank you, thank you, thank you, thank you, thank you, thank you, thank you, thank you, thank you, thank you, thank you, thank you, thank you, thank you, thank you, thank you, thank you, thank you, thank you, thank you, thank you, thank you, thank you, thank you, thank you, thank you, thank you, thank you, thank you, thank you, thank you, thank you, thank you, thank you, thank you, thank you, thank you, thank you, thank you, thank you, thank you, thank you, thank you, thank you, thank you, thank you, thank you, thank you, thank you, thank you, thank you, thank you, thank you, thank you, thank you, thank you, thank you, thank you, thank you, thank you, thank you, thank you, thank you, thank you, thank you, thank you, thank you, thank you, thank you, thank you, thank you, thank you, thank you, thank you, thank you, thank you, thank you, thank you, thank you, thank you, thank you, thank you, thank you, thank you, thank you, thank you, thank you, thank you, thank you, thank you, thank you, thank you, thank you, thank you, thank you, thank you, thank you, thank you, thank you, thank you, thank you, thank you, thank you, thank you, thank you, thank you, thank you, thank you, thank you, thank you, thank you, thank you, thank you, thank you, thank you, thank you, thank you, thank you, thank you, thank you, thank you, thank you, thank you, thank you, thank you, thank you, thank you, thank you, thank you, thank you, thank you, thank you, thank you,
1: thank you, thank you, thank you, thank you, thank you, thank you, thank you, thank you, thank you, thank you, thank you, thank you, thank you, thank you, thank you, thank you, thank you, thank you, thank you, thank you, thank you, thank you, thank you, thank you, thank you, thank you, thank you, thank you, thank you, thank you, thank you, thank you, thank you, thank you, thank you, thank you, thank you, thank you, thank you, thank you, thank you, thank you, thank you, thank you, thank you, thank you, thank you, thank you, thank you, thank you, thank you, thank you, thank you, thank you, thank you, thank you, thank you, thank you, thank you, thank you, thank you, thank you, thank you, thank you, thank you, thank you, thank you, thank you, thank you, thank you, thank you, thank you, thank you, thank you, thank you, thank you, thank you, thank you, thank you, thank you, thank you, thank you, thank you, thank you, thank you, thank you, thank you, thank you, thank you, thank you, thank you, thank you, thank you, thank you, thank you, thank you, thank you, thank you, thank you,
2: thank you, thank you, thank you,
3: thank you, thank you, thank you, thank you, thank you, thank you, thank you, thank you, thank you, thank you, thank you, thank you, thank you, thank you, thank you, thank you, thank you, thank you, thank you, thank you, thank you, thank you, thank you, thank you, thank you, thank you, thank you, thank you, thank you, thank you, thank you, thank you, thank you, thank you, thank you, thank you, thank you, thank you, thank you, thank you, thank you, thank you, thank you, thank you, thank you, thank you, thank you, thank you, thank you, thank you, thank you, thank you, thank you, thank you, thank you, thank you, thank you, thank you, thank you, thank you, thank you, thank you, thank you, thank you, thank you, thank you, thank you, thank you, thank you, thank you, thank you, thank you, thank you, thank you, thank you, thank you, thank you, thank you, thank you, thank you, thank you, thank you, thank you, thank you, thank you, thank you, thank you, thank you, thank you, thank you, thank you, thank you, thank you, thank you, thank you, thank you, thank you, thank you, thank you, thank you, thank you, thank you, thank you, thank you, thank you, thank you, thank you, thank you, thank you, thank you, thank you, thank you, thank you, thank you, thank you, thank you, thank you, thank you, thank you, thank you, thank you, thank you, thank you, thank you, thank you, thank you, thank you, thank you, thank you, thank you, thank you, thank you, thank you, thank you, thank you, thank you, thank you, thank you, thank you, thank you, thank you, thank you, thank you, thank you, thank you, thank you, thank you, thank you, thank you, thank you, thank you, thank you, thank you, thank you, thank you, thank you, thank you, thank you, thank you, thank you, thank you, thank you, thank you, thank you, thank you, thank you, thank you, thank you, thank you, thank you, thank you, thank you, thank you, thank you, thank you, thank you, thank you, thank you, thank you, thank you, thank you, thank you, thank you, thank you, thank you, thank you, thank you, thank you, thank you, thank you, thank you, thank you, thank you, thank you, thank you, thank you, thank you, thank you, thank you, thank you, thank you, thank you, thank you, thank you, thank you, thank you, thank you, thank you, thank you, thank you, thank you, thank you, thank you, thank you, thank you, thank you, thank you, thank you, thank you, thank you, thank you, thank you, thank you, thank you, thank you, thank you, thank you, thank you, thank you, thank you, thank you, thank you, thank you, thank you, 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
1: Sitting back watching these sucker MCs, scrolling through YouTube, smoking my trees. Slice your wrist, twice the wrist. Nice with this, precise with this. Time is money. Captivated, immaculated, infatuated. When I step in, evacuated. Calculated my plate, it adds up. My homies in the building, tell them, bag up. 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

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I'm big stepping and boot kicking. 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Sophisticated, twisted, made it. This is the greatest. Kiss the latest, ride off like an Alpha Mega. Small fries, the Big Mac is back. Water.

0: I can't wait to pop my.
1: Ed, feel the same way I do. Word to Bayou. Better call Tyrone, the Erica Badu. Death Row Records is back, Crips and Pyrus. You're married to the gang, chunk it up and say I do. Back outside and the feeling is strong. I let that go cause it's time to move on. Small fries, the Big Mac is back. What a

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0: throw them in a truck. 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They can't find a shooter, cause it's us. Us, us, it was us.
1: Shot my brother, now I don't know who to trust. My odds be so broke that we been shooting at the bus. Bro say play it patient, nah dog, I'm in a rush. I'm trying to book, ayy, I'm trying to shoot

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1: Every single year, what I'm grossing, nigga, bigger. If I really pop it, I have some trigger.
2: My bad.
1: I ain't no real rapper, I'm a grave digger. You don't like me cause my killed one nuts. Pitch black paint, but the seats, they vanilla.
2: Go.
1: I converse with CEOs, you talk on a pillar.
2: Go.
1: Watch me do the training dance, smack your main hitter.
2: 21.
1: I got 50-some old schools like my name Spitter.
2: 21.
1: All these cap, they exaggerating hat. Go against the mob, you be laying on your back. I don't speculate, if I speak, then it's the facts.
2: Facts.
1: We the type of cut the tails out the rack.
0: Us.